0: 10, girl, you a 10.
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Next up, gotta give flowers to a true GOAT MC who's celebrating the anniversary of one of the greatest albums of all time across any genre.

0: Cardi B right there. One of only three women who've ever won a Grammy for Best Rap Album. And right now, man, we got to give it up to the first lady MC to achieve that coveted golden gramophone. Talking about the GOAT, Miss Lauryn Hill. On a week that marks the 28th anniversary of her classic solo album, The Miseducation of Lauryn Hill, it's unquestionable that that is still the greatest album from any female rhymer ever. In fact, let's be real. Miseducation is considered in most circles to be one of the greatest LPs of all time across any genre, and definitely has the stats to prove it. 5 Grammys, a diamond plaque, and timeless songs that just evoke pure raw emotion. Yo, I wrote up an entire op-ed all about The Miseducation of Lauryn Hill in honor of its anniversary, so go read it now up on the site and the app.
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Boy, spank been easy. 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

Edge in the building. Fam, it's time for that weekly hip-hop history lesson, all right? Earlier, we talked all about the miseducation of Lauryn Hill. It's the anniversary of that bona fide classic this week. But with Virgo season in full effect, we got to give happy G-Day shout-outs to Cordae, Big Crit, the always hip-hop adjacent Dave Chappelle, and a special happy birthday in heaven to Shock G, a.k.a. Humpty Hump. And aside from Lauryn's album, Outkast dropped their timeless classic, ATLians, this week. That was in 96. Junior Mafia put out Conspiracy Theory that very same year. And then in 2004, Mace made his big return to the rap game with his Welcome Back album 5 years after he retired to become a pastor. And with all that said, coming up, we'll dive into two monumental yet tragic moments that went down this week in history, and they both changed the culture forever. All that's in the tuck. Joey Etch back to all the fire music next.

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3: Joey Edge still talking hip-hop history on a week that was stacked top to bottom with the birthdays of straight legends, all types of classic albums, too. And earlier we talked about the likes of Lauryn Hill, Outkast, and Junior Mafia, who all made history this week in time. But sadly, this week also marks the anniversaries of two tragic moments that certainly had major effects on the culture. First, we got what is considered to be hip-hop's first homicide case when DJ Scott LaRock of Boogie Down Productions was killed back in 1987. Yo, I cannot believe that case still has never, ever been resolved. That's a rotten shame. And then, man, exactly 25 years ago, back in 2001, the beloved Aaliyah tragically died in a plane crash down in the Bahamas. That's so sad, man. Rest in power to the princess of R&B, Aaliyah. We'll for sure throw something down for her tonight on XXL Higher Level Radio. In the meantime, in between time, go read up on all those key moments in hip-hop history, all laid out for you at XXLMag.com. 30 seconds.

Baby girl, uh-huh. I'm the man from the big B. Hey, what? Won't you come play around my way? Hey, listen to what I gotta say. Simple thing. Don't you know I am the man? Rock shows here in Japan. Have people shaking my hand.

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Fam, it's crazy to think that we are 1 week away from Labor Day weekend. And next week, it's throwbacks on throwbacks on throwbacks. It's the Labor Day back.

Monday morning starts with Dee Dee in the morning, and it's XXL Higher Level Weekends right now on Magic 104.9 Grand Rapids, number one for hip-hop.

Americans. And man, no matter who you are, you know we lost a whole national treasure in Dolly Parton earlier this week. Rest in power for sure. But yo, did you know that Dolly had bars?

0: You're rocking with Joey Etch. Yeah, fam. Once again, rest in power to the late, great Dolly Parton. Just an undeniable talent, magnetic personality, and she will surely be missed. Dolly was one of the most influential people our country has ever seen across all forms of entertainment. But yo, did you know that one time she had a rap battle with Queen Latifah on live television? You gotta hear this.
1: Hey!

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1: 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Maybe Dolly won't ever be remembered as an ill MC or anything like that, but you gotta love it, right? I know Queen Latifah will remember that moment forever. Even Miley Cyrus caught a stray at the end there. Happy trails to Dolly Parton. 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

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Man, listen, every single court case in hip-hop over these past couple of years has been a complete circus. I mean, the YSL Rico trial was totally bizarre. The Tory Lanez and Meg Thee Stallion thing got wild. Diddy was crazy. And now we got Keefy D and Lil Durk on trial at the same time. And the evidence against Durk is heavy, but he does.

0: Joey Edge here. Yay, and Lauryn Hill right there with I Can't Wait. And Kanye showed up to the courthouse on Friday to support Lil Durk in his murder for hire trial. Those two have been tight for a very long time, so no real surprise there. But speaking of support for Lil Durk, if you've been following the murder for hire case, you already know Durk's defense team is made up of the very best attorneys in the entire country. In fact, I had an exclusive interview with Durk's attorney, Brian Steele, for the latest issue of XXL Magazine. And man, Brian did not hold back on his thoughts. He became famous for defending Young Thug in the YSL RICO case. You remember that? And he told me straight up, Durk is innocent. He's not guilty of these charges. And if that's really true, I do not know. But the conversation with Brian Steele was fascinating. He says he goes to bat for so many high-profile rappers because he has a major problem with the justice system targeting hip-hop specifically, pointing to everything from lyrics and tattoos to the way artists talk and dress. He says prosecutors have unfairly weaponized those things against rappers for years, and he's personally sick of it. We also talked about Young Thug, Diddy, and Brian Steele having his own song named after him by Drake. Ultimately, it's all about what Steele believes the future of hip-hop and the justice system should look like. Brian was really great to talk to, so peep my exclusive interview in full up now on the site and the app.
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friends, Joey Edge here. And even though we are on the turn up, I hope you're able to get in some rest this weekend. Reset the body and mind and all that. In fact, tap in with me. I want to know all the ways you plan on winning when the new week pops off. All right? Like the late, great.

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Wizard Joey Edge here, Double XL Higher Level Weekends, and shout out to all my people putting in that work on the weekends, just getting it done, you know, the back lines, the gyms, the drive-thrus. Yo, if there's a track you need to help you get through this thing, we got you, fam. All you gotta do is enter the chat on the free Double XL.

0: in the building. A real life hip hop head with yet another conversation about robot stuff. So Dr. Dre just jumped into the AI conversation, right? And his take might have the whole game looking at technology a little differently, for real. So in the New York Times, Dre basically said AI is only really a threat to people who have trouble creating. Meaning if you're actually creative, you should be looking at AI as another tool, not the enemy. He compared it to when a lot of other genres couldn't stand the use of drum machines or synths, but hip-hop embraced it at the time, right? And that's real interesting to me, because we just saw Tyga catch major heat after admitting he used AI on his Starface project. Phoenix Flexin' from Shoreline Mafia caught the same type of smoke with his big hit Rubbers. But now, a legend of all legends, Dr. Dre, is saying if you're the creative one, the tool doesn't replace you. It only expands what you can do. Does that type of thought give Tyga and Phoenix a little more validity? Or is AI still out of pocket in those instances? Let's talk about it, fam. Tap that app. Hit my DM.
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cheer. A man named Future right there with California Girls. And fam, if things go your way, some California could be in your future too. Because we want nothing more than to fly you out to Cali for Bruno by the Bay. Bruno Mars has been out here tearing it down on the romantic tour all over the place. And when that trolley car stops in the San Francisco Bay Area, you need to be on that mug. So to make that happen for yourself, tap that app right now, search Bruno, and enter to win this trip for two to see Bruno Mars, Anderson .Paak, and Ray all do their thing at the stadium where the Niners play, Levi's Stadium out in Santa Clara. You know, get hyphy with Bruno on that Bay Area type of time. The con-

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that's about my time on this edition of XXL Higher Level Weekends. Thank you for rocking with me. Huge shout out to the legendary E40 for coming through to chop it up. You could peep that interview in full at XXL on YouTube. Got Labor Day weekend next weekend, fam. But listen, stay lit and stay humble at the same time. And until DJ Digital hits up this mic on Monday, it's your boy.

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0: Elijah, and I was cruising these streets, trending topic, these drones. Yep. I want to know what people think. Where are they from? Aliens? Russia? China?
1: Aliens.
0: Right here? U.S.?
1: Aliens!
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2: Early in the morning, late at night, it don't even matter what time it is. 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
1: Didi, you kind of got me in a little trouble, and I need some advice on how to handle this situation with a friend of mine and his sister.
0: Oh, no.
1: Oh, God. Oh, God.
0: Okay.
2: All right, y'all. And I was cruising these streets, trending topic, these drones. Yep. I want to know what people think. Where are they from? Aliens? Russia? China?
0: Aliens.
2: Right here? U.S.?
0: Aliens.
3: 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Well, no, I got that money for your pocket for the holidays with that $1,000 mini game.
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bag with the Remus. 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Shoot my

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0: Right here? 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
0: Oh, God.
2: All right, y'all. And I was cruising these streets, trending topic, these drones. 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
0: Aliens.
2: Right here? U.S.?
0: Aliens!
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0: 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Who's crying?

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I'm a bad bitch, he's a savage, no comparison here. 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I'm coming.

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3: All right, y'all. And I was cruising these streets, trending topic, these drones. Yep. I want to know what people think. 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Aliens? Russia? China?
0: Aliens.
3: Right here? U.S.?
0: Aliens.
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0: Uh-oh, Brad's buzzed.
1: Oh, yeah?
0: Yeah, he's starting with the woots. And now a speech.
2: I just want to say that friendship is about heart. Heart and brain. Who's with me?
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1: Put the cup down for a minute, but honestly, it ain't nobody's business what's in my cup, what's in your cup, what's in their cup. It's your cup. Drink it. So whatever the hell was in my cup, the only reaction I did was got more popular, more successful, did a lot more things that I've ever done. I probably should pick that cup back up.
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1: First person shooter mode. 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

I'm about to, yeah.

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0: Double XL, Higher Level Weekends, hip-hop on a higher level, a little R&B in the mix, too. You know the vibes. But, yo, we got to get it popping, because we got to talk about the whole debate Dr. Dre started this week about AI. We got to pay up some homage to a straight-up GOAT, Miss Lauryn Hill. Got the latest on the Durkio murder for hire trial, and the legend E-40 is coming through this weekend to chop it up about his brand new quadruple album that just dropped. No time to waste time. It's hip-hop on a level even higher than high.

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XXL Higher Level Weekends. Joey Edge here, and fam, after nearly 40 years in the game, E40 just dropped a massive 4-disc album on Friday, and he's pulling up to talk about it, going 40 for 40 with

0: Bay. One of the first people any real hip-hop head thinks of is E-40. He's for sure one of those names that truly lives up to your favorite rapper, you know what I mean? And on a week that he dropped a massive quadruple LP just about 4 decades into his career, E-40 pulled up to XXL to chop it up. Here's what he had to say about the new joint.
1: What made me want to do 40 songs, 4 discs, a quadruple album? First and foremost, I hadn't had an album out in like 2.5, 3 years almost, and that's not like me. That's not what E-40 does. So with that being said, Turning My Money Over is the perfect title for the quadruple album. The picture on the album cover, I was an 18-year-old Earl E-40 Stevens. How many years ago was that? 40 years. 40 songs. How many albums am I dropping at one time? 4 albums. We're playing off all 4s. And it's not a gimmick, it's not nothing that, you know what I'm saying, like, it's just something that came to my mind. That's how God been working with me forever. I already knew I had hella songs, and it all fell in line like that. I owe this to my fans, and I'm on there just being me. I'm not on here being anybody else. I'm E-40, playing this day, E-40 doing what E-40 does, uniqueness, different pockets, patterns, the way I'm rapping, everything. I think you guys are going to enjoy this one. It's a great one.
0: It is some fire, fam. 40 tracks of heat from 40 Water. Peep the new Turn My Money Over album and catch that E-40 interview in full up now at XXLMag.com.
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1: JY, turn me up. Miami. That's for all my scammers and my kid money.

friends. If you're just pulling up, what's good? Coming through next with part two of our exclusive interview with E-40. We're going to hear what's keeping the legend motivated these days, 4 decades into his storied career.

0: In the building, and man, spending 40 years doing anything is an amazing accomplishment for sure. But 40 years in hip hop, absolutely incredible. At one time, that wasn't even possible for an OG to stay in the game at that level. But for icons like E40, it's a whole reality out here these days. My man just dropped a quadruple album, 40 tracks from 40. And as for the reason why he's been at the top of his game for so long, well, let's let him tell it.
1: Doing it all at this point, and the motivation for E40 is to retire when I expire. I feel like I got so much to say. Long as I got my life, health, and strength, and God provides me to be able to still spit this legalized dope from the throat, you know what I'm saying? I feel like I can rap forever, and I will still be up to par. It won't be no lacking in my Mac, and I won't be sounding hella ancient and old school, because there's no school like E40 school. And that's that.
0: Truer words have never been spoken. Nobody does it like E40, fam. And major congrats to 40 on the new album. Peep that and the entire E40 interview up now at XXLMag.com. Now let me get a
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